0: Escuchas
1: W Radio.
2: Well now, we call this the act of mating, but there are several other very important differences between human beings and animals that you should know about.

shame. Ladies, do your thing. Just make sure you ahead of the game. Just cause I got a lot of fame, super. Prince couldn't get me, change my name, Papa. Hooter can't tell you slave again, no sign. Picture black saying, oh yeah.